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No need for hate with us, what orders are no matter. No government can fight if you don't give them power.

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See free nations arm by arm. Dear invader, look around. 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Shooting at nuclear plants may as well cause your mom die. World can see your every move. Nothing is anonymous. People need you and your love to protect them from the bad. God save every decent man who helps save Ukraine. All the women volunteering will pray for your well-being. Ukraine, Russia, Europe, peace is at your fingertips.

0: 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We saw divine intervention rattle through the bones of everybody that was ever shot.
1: I wanna be a wolf so I can understand. But I don't wanna know what it's like not to be free. I wanna be angry at the world from a crippling disposition.

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Lift you up like elephants, sniffing peanuts in all the shops can't ship. And sifting through the shells, I lick my dust dry, rusty lips. Before taking